0: why the lights are there.
1: Goes on and on and on, right? 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Oh, I see. Right. Oh, here's the
2: breakfast.
1: No, no, no. 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

远处咕噜转一圈，小东西一个。

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You know when you forget what you were trying to say, well, it's like that but with everything, over time. And at least sometimes there's dancing. Time's just a construct, but I think we'd be pretty fucked without it. Could barely get out of bed as it is. What's on your Christmas wish list? Ah, mate, I don't really celebrate if I'm honest, but I'll have a Guinness and a big bag of crisps if you're offering. And if you can get me from point A to point C, well, I don't really know. It's got to be better than this. Head out of the window in a solar eclipse. What's the longest you've ever held a biscuit in a tea without having to make a new one? Oh man, look how big that moon's gone. Mine's a kebab and a mango-flavoured Rubicon. I've trailed off again, haven't I? It's a fallacy. It's all a fallacy. I'm the hitchhiker, and you're a galaxy. Take me away. Take me away. I'm the hitchhiker, and you're a galaxy. And yes, it is an unconventional way to travel. Do you even like this song? Yeah, honestly, you can say if you don't. Everything's ironic now, isn't it? Post-post-punk, no nuance in the news. Top 10 things you might have missed, 100,000 views. Easter eggs revealed in seatbelt clips. It's exhausting. Do you think that counts as one of my five a day? How's that for a non sequitur? Just there on the left, mate, yeah, that's okay. I didn't exactly think this through, never have. But look, how's everything with you? Fine, I guess. Not reading as many books as I used to. Nah, I don't want you. My attention span vanished after the second, what do you call it? Don't panic. It'll all be fine in the end. The stars didn't align. The man holding open the door that closes, the same one who cut in front of you in the line.

hitchhiker, you're a galaxy. 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I'm the hitchhiker, you're a galaxy.

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0: I was driving through the crater that I came across this cat, Carson Bodo. 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Real cool. 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I'm gonna play a couple tunes for y'all. Y'all get y'all recorded off. If y'all sleep, you know, then y'all have dreams about this. 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

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The base is an amalgamation of everything. 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The story of never ending. 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
1: The sun's going down, and I'm back uptown. You know what? My baby's on her way. And when she get here, man, I can't tell you.

In the background, another classic out of Chicago. This is Lego's El Ritmo de Verdad, and Lego is the man responsible for the remix that did real damage on Ralphie Rosario's Wanna Give It Up that was released on Glitterbox earlier this year. At this point, I also wanted to mention our Croatia Festival, which is happening again next August. 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

0: Oh, man. You're just happy I'm still alive.
1: Let's get in there.
0: Well, I see the party started a little early at some of your places, too, huh? You're doing the right thing. Fuck it, man. It's Thursday night. We're about to make it Saturday fucking night. Because none of us are going to work tomorrow. Fuck it! Go in at 11 o'clock noon, wrecked, your hair fucked up, your nose bleeding. Just look at him and go, oh, what do you expect? I was with him! Oh! Oh! I'm lucky to be alive! Oh! Such a moral push, isn't there, in this country? To try and get us to behave. Don't fucking drink and drive. God, they have made such a big fucking deal about this, haven't they? It didn't used to be such a big fucking deal. You had a few drinks, you drove home. Now you're a dick, you know? Now you're a fucking asshole. Child killer, child killer! Attempted manslaughter, attempted manslaughter! You know, like you're going out to your car to go, well, I sure hope I slide into a family of six tonight! I bet you I can pass out before I make the stoplight. Yeah, that's not your fucking attitude. You're doing your best. You know, don't drink and fucking drive. Shit, we don't want to. I mean, you don't get fucked up so you can see how well you do on the test later, you know? But there's no other way to get our fucking car back to the house. How are we supposed to get fucking home, man? We've got to drink and drive. They don't want to accept it. They don't fucking want to accept it. Like, we're all going to ride the bus. Give me a fucking bus pass, all right? Bus pass, please, huh? We're not going to ride the bus. We're going to fucking drink, and we're going to drive, and we're going to pull it off. Because most of us do it every single fucking night. I drink, folks. I won't lie to you. I wait till everything's done, and then I blow my fucking brains out. I drink. I mean, you know, if you're going to drink, once in a while, you got to fucking drink. You just get... No. Now, every once in a while, you got to think about the women that broke your heart and go, oh, make that two-fifths of Jack Daniels! Yeah, every once in a while, you just got to go... I know, everybody's like trying to be straight now. Doesn't that piss you off, these fucking rock and roll pussies? Yeah, I watch MTV all the time. They have the Rock Against Drug commercials, that whole campaign. And these guys have, like, you know, slid into fucking school buses and killed 20 children. Yeah. Rather than the facial license, they made a public service announcement. Yeah, no shit. Yeah. I love these guys that is like, hello, listen, don't get caught with drugs or you'll have to do a commercial just like this one. Yeah. I think I found the message. The message is don't get caught. Rock Against Drugs. What a fucking name. Somebody was high when they came up with this title. Yeah. It's like Christians Against Christ. Rock created drugs. What are they talking about? They go together, folks. Yeah, I'm not a good role model for impressionable youth. Can't believe it. The guy opens his show with drink and drive, two drugs. Safe sex. God damn these fucking bastards. Get off of our back! Because a few fags fucked some monkeys. They got so bored their own assholes weren't enough. They had to go in the fucking jungle, grab some fucking monkey and fuck him in the ass, and bring us back the black plague of the fucking 80s. Thanks, guys. Because of this shit, they want us to wear fucking rubbers. Man, why don't we just turn back the hands of time? Wear rubbers, man. These fucking pricks. Who the do we like to wear rubbers, guys? No! We hate rubbers! We fucking hate them! They're a pain in the ass. They're unromantic. They're so fucking unromantic. They take the romance out of sex. It's just, oh, Jesus, you know? It's sad. It's gross. It's a pain in the ass. You know, your dick doesn't understand what the fuck is going on. It's like, what are we doing? Robbing a fucking bank? What's the ski mask about, boss, huh? What, is she that ugly? Are we fucking a guy? What's going on here? What don't you want me to see, boss? What are you doing? Hey, yeah, the dick's totally thrown off, you know. And women don't understand, you have to maintain an erection while you put this fucking balloon over the head of your fucking dick. That's a lot of fun. Nothing keeps me stiffer than... They're a pain in the fucking ass. Oh, they remind me of, like, you feel like you just ate a Kentucky Fried Chicken snack pack. You know, it's like that little wet nap thing they have in there that you pull out. The same mental image, you know? Fucking shit. First of all, if you don't trust the pussy, why are you fucking the pussy? What are you trying to prove? Shit, man. I guess some guys just don't care. I don't care, goddammit, I've got to have it. I don't think you should fuck unless you're really in love, you know? It may be for a very short fucking time. Doesn't mean it's gonna last a lifetime, but, you know, it just makes it more special, doesn't it? I know people freak, oh, what do you say? Don't wear rubbers, what are you saying? I know people freak, aren't you afraid of AIDS? Aren't you afraid of it? It's a communicable disease. Heterosexuals die of it too. Name one! Name one fucking it! Yeah, they're just dropping like flies, aren't they? Yes, any day now. Oh. It's not our dance, all right? Fuck you. It's not our fucking dance. You know. They don't look like they're having that much fun to me. Especially now. But you never see these gay guys going, oh, God, I don't miss pussy very much. Oh, God. Oh. This is almost as much fun. Oh, yeah, this'll do. Oh, yeah. Yeah, okay, whatever you say. There's one guy that can suck dick, look God in the face, and go, what did you expect me to do? Or, what, boo, and bet me, boo. There's one man that can say that, Reverend Jim Baker! Oh, yeah, Reverend Jim Baker. Of course, we don't have to call him Reverend anymore. We can just call him Jim. Did this guy deserve everything that happened or what, man? This dick. Hypocritical, self-righteous bastard. Guys, to be on the air, just like, I know God personally. No one will get in without my little seal on your... Jerk. Oh, that's great, dude. God kicked his fucking ass, man. God's tough. God, first of all, the guy's humiliated now all over the world. He was on in 170 fucking countries. Real smart guy, huh? He didn't even leave two out. You know, where he could, maybe we'll fuck up someday and need a place to run to. No, let's be on every country for the gospel of Jesus Christ. Now, in every fucking country. Oh, Jim Baker, fuck this. Wherever he goes the rest of his life, people are going, I know who you are. Look at him, kids, get the camera, look at him. Oh God, did I fuck up or what? Judas is up in heaven going, maybe I'll get a fucking reprieve. I thought I fucked up. Yeah, he lost everything. He's humiliated. He's shamed. He lost PTL Club. Jesus is still up ever. He's up in heaven right now. He's going through the Bible going, where the fuck did I say build a water slide? How did they get that out of this? I never said build an old folks home and use it as a tax write-off. Oh, you dick, you fucking dick. Oh, God did kick his ass, man. He lost everything. He's ruined. And the worst thing at all, he still has to wake up to her. I'm amazed he's still alive. I really am. If I was him, I'd have enough pride to just go ahead and take my fucking life. The guy was any kind of a man, he'd go, honey, I'm going to the restroom. I'll be right back. He'd throw a strap over the shower curtain rod, jump off the stool, just... Jim? Jim, come back to the table, honey. The kids were only teasing you, Jim. It was just a joke, honey. Jim. Take your fucking life, Baker, you loser. Hey, shit, man. Oh, Jessica Hahn. You know, if you're going to lose a kingdom over some pussy, this is the girl, huh? Can this guy pick him? He goes from Tammy to fucking Jessica Hahn. The victim.
1: She was a victim. They took advantage of her. They brought her down here and they fucked her and they came on her face and they drew pictures in it and stuff. And then I lost my faith. I can never believe in preachers again. I can never believe in God.
0: And Playboy comes on and goes, listen, here's $1 million. Can we take some pictures of your pussy?
1: Oh, yeah, sure. Here you go. Yeah. Don't forget this. I know.
0: Nah, the guy should have to fucking be a night manager at fucking Wendy's or something for this, man. Jim Baker, he should like run a bowling alley from like 1 till 7 in the morning somewhere. You know? I don't know how we got stuck with all these wacko preachers, folks. We got like God's special education team here in America. Fucking Oral Roberts, I saw a 900-foot Jesus in Tulsa, Oklahoma. Yeah, great, Oral, great. Yeah, take your fucking medicine, will you? And you'll stop seeing these 900-foot fucking Jesuses, yeah? He won't take the medicine, doctor. I keep telling him. What a dick. You know, I'm not Catholic, but I like when the Pope, I mean, if anybody could like have some fucking wild visions and get away with it, you know, you'd think the Pope has that kind of credibility. But he's cool, man. He came to America. He went on tour. He didn't fuck with anybody. Just a nice guy. I'm surprised they got him on tour. Last time he went outside, he was shot. Terminate him. Hey. This wasn't in the fucking deal. Wait a second, hey! I thought this didn't happen to me. Oh, yeah, he goes, I'm going on tour. Then you're building me a fucking bulletproof caboose. You understand that? You want me to leave the Vatican? Then you'll get some bulletproof glass, you monkeys. Oh, yeah, man. You see his little chariot thing they had? He was encased in bulletproof glass. He looked like Robo-Pope. You are in violation of John 3:16. It's Robo-Pope. He loves God and hates crime. He's coming to your town. Yeah, I thought the bulletproof glass was a real statement. We know God protects the Holy Father, but just in case. Yeah, he was cool. God, he was tough on the gays. I mean, I'm tough on them, but I'm a fucking comedian. This is the Pope, man. Yeah. He did. It was so funny. He went to San Francisco. About 100 gays came to the fucking church to meet him, and they brought all these AIDS victims. They came up and they go, can we be saved? He goes, no. Next. Anybody else? Suck dick, lose the kingdom. Romans 1. Move on. Thank you very much. Next. Come on, move on. You got dick on your breath. You're smelling up the place. Get the fuck out of here. You suck the dick, you lose the kingdom. That's how it goes. I didn't write the book. I just enforce it. Move on. Let's go. Dick or the cross, you decide, gay. All right. Yeah, the Pope, what a tough tour. Yeah, he's got to stay in the nicest hotels, so they took care of him. He got to mess around with those little cable boxes, I'm sure. You know, they put those little cable boxes, movie boxes in your hotel room now. so you can watch first-run movies in the privacy of your own room. And then about 10 o'clock, they change their programming so you can see some real action. So you wonder if the Pope got bored, you know. So, thank you very much. Thank you for coming by. Good night. The Pope's tired. Yeah, God bless you. No, God bless you. Thank you very much. Good night. Okay. It's time to play. Let's see what we got here on channel 2. I'm a nasty Pope. I'm a nasty Pope. Yeah, the Pope. What a job. Shit. It all goes back to Jesus, doesn't it? So funny. This guy didn't even write his own book, folks. This guy never owned a fucking horse, you know? He didn't sign a room service check. That's what's so funny, man. He's got to be up in heaven freaking out on all the fucking interpretations of shit that they say he's at. You know? He didn't even know he was the Son of God. His parents, as soon as he was born, as soon as he was able to speak the language, his mom said, "You're the Son of God. When you were born, the angel came and the star stood in one place. The wise men brought gifts. And the whole world's been waiting for you to come and do great things." He's like, "Really? Me? I eat you?" Everybody but Joseph. Joseph's walking around going, "Yeah, you better be the Son of God, I'll tell you that. You had better be him, little mister. And you better be the only Son of God. You understand what I'm saying, honey? I got enough problems without running a fucking family full of God's kids, okay? You sure it was God, right? Did he have any ID? He just said he was an angel and you guys went in the garden? Last time I take a fucking job out of town, I'll tell you that. Talk about a test of the guy's faith, man. You know, he's going to work and fucking Dick's working next to him. You go, "Oh yeah, Joseph, how's the Son of God?" "You shut your mouth. Shut up! Don't know what I go through at work, honey. I'm not saying you're lying or anything. You just don't know what people put me through." Oh, Jesus had it tough. People took advantage of him. They found out he could do miracles and do wonders, you know. So he'd be like healing the blind and healing lepers and shit. 5,000 people would show up with no fucking food. They weren't sick. They didn't need a healing. They were too fucking lazy to make a fucking sandwich for the day. I know, let's let Jesus get it. He's trying to preach. He's trying to share all this information. They go, what? What, 5,000 of you? Not one of you brought a sandwich? I guess you expect me to get it, huh? That's no pressure. I'll just fucking create food out of the fucking air. Thanks.
2: Well, you said you were Son of God.
0: You know, he's like, "I don't think you're getting the fucking point here, you fucking jerks. I didn't come to be Jesus, the miracle caterer." Oh, he had a tough gig. He had a fucking tough gig. They could have taken him off the cross. He could have went up to Greece where they respected teachers. Were they enshrined philosophers? He could have been one of the great world masters, but no! He had to stay in Jerusalem. Yeah, tough gig, folks. It was a tough gig. Right then, I knew he'd never been married. I knew Jesus didn't have a wife. No wife just lets you take off for 3 fucking days. And you come home and say, "Yeah, I was dead." Yeah, that works. I don't know if you that have been married, but that always fucking works for me. "Where were you all weekend?" "Honey, I was dead. And I found a way to reanimate dead tissue back into life." Yeah, if Jesus had been married, he'd have came home, his cross, all of his shit would have been out in the yard. He would have to tell disciples, "You guys better stay here. She's probably on her period. Hold on." Honey, I'm home. "Where have you been? Where's those 12 fucking losers that won't get a job?" "They're not losers, they're my disciples. They're losers! They're using you, you're not even smart enough to know it. Anybody says, I believe, we put them up and feed them. I'm sick of it, where are you at?" The disciples are out there going, "Oh, shit. We'll see you later, Jesus. Don't leave me, guys, don't leave me!" And half the crowd's going, I wish he would stop telling this Jesus joke. How can we ever be saved if we hear this? People freak, they go, aren't you afraid, Tim? Aren't you afraid of going to hell? Don't you lay in bed at night, deep in the dark night, listening to your own heartbeat? Going, hello. It's time to pay back for those fucking jokes. What? What, Lord? Let's see how you like this tune. I was married for 2 fucking years! God damn it, man. 24 hours a day, 365 days each fucking year I was married. I've been married twice, that's how smart I am. Yeah, my second wife, oh my fucking, oh shit. I married her just to piss another woman off, man. Very dumb, stupid, high, drunk thing to fucking do, you know? My friends were all for it. You know, we're staying up for 2 or 3 days, and this other bitch was breaking my fucking arm. They go, marry her, man. Marry that girl who wants to marry. That'll show her. You can always get a divorce. She doesn't mean nothing. That'll show her. You want to stick it in her fucking heart and twist it? Do it.
2: Yeah, man, do it. You know, because you... Yeah, man, really, man. You have to take that shit.
0: So I wake up next to my new fucking wife. I'm just glad she spoke English, you know what I mean? Who are you, the maid?
1: The lady, Mrs. Kinnison.
0: Great, great. I'll just learn to eat this kind of food, eh? Yeah, it was a big fucking mistake, man. And you can't blame your friends. You got to take a little responsibility about it, but you got to watch friends, man. They're fucking out of their minds, you know? They'll let you piss in your fucking suitcase in front of people.
2: Don't you remember when you pissed in your suitcase last night, man? You were so drunk.
0: No. No, I don't fucking remember that. But I want to thank you guys for letting me do it. Thanks, buddies. I'm glad I could be the fucking home entertainment center for everybody. I'm glad you let me show everybody my fucking dick and piss in my fucking suitcase. That must have been a big laugh for the whole fucking room. Thanks, buddies. Thanks a lot. Hey, I got off light. I was at a Christmas party about 6 weeks ago. This guy falls asleep on the fucking couch. You know, he's on the couch. He's gone. He's drunk out of his fucking mind. His mouth's wide open. These guys get around his face. They pull their dicks out. They put them around his face and take some little Polaroid shots of just his face and the dicks. That's all you see. Now that's what you want, blown up, copied, and handed around the office, you know. A picture of you looking like you've got a dick in your ass. Fucking mouth wide open. Look, he's in ecstasy. He loves this. 3 dicks in your face. You just look like you're going, oh. Bob, could you come to the office and bring everything in your desk with you? Yeah, there's some photos that have surfaced here at work. And it's a joke, sir. It's a joke. It's my friend. Yeah. Yeah, it's your buddies. Oh, shit. Some of you are sick enough to go, oh, I'm writing that down. That's my next party prank, I'll tell you that. I know who we're going to do that to. It'll be the last time he gets drunk and sleeps in my fucking house. Yeah. But I got out of that marriage, man. I got the fuck out of it, man. I just wanted out. I mean, come on. Some of you people know what I'm talking about. You've been in relationships where you weren't in love. And you had to fucking act like you were, and the person just like drove you up the fucking wall. And it just seems like it's gonna go on forever. I go to sleep and I just sit there and just hope, you know, my dream was I wake up and there's a little note laying next to me. It goes, I understand I'm gone. Oh, she took her clothes with her and everything she owns. I guess she won't have to come back. But that doesn't happen, does it? No, you feel like the Godfather. You wake up next to the horse's head going,
1: still here.
0: Oh, God. Oh, God. Oh, it's hell. There's times I just wanted to stop at a red light and get out of the fucking car and run, you know? Just leave the engine going and go, oh, fuck, I hate you. I just want to live. Oh, man. So I finally got a divorce. I let her have everything. I just wanted out. Jesus. And I was bitter for a while, but I'm over that now. And, I'm really over it, man. No, I love women. What are you going to do, man? You don't have any fucking choice. You have to love women. You're going to suck a dick and clean a guy's house twice a week? Yeah, that's me. Yeah. Get a little pixie afro cut like Richard Simmons and have a new recipe every time honey comes home. Yeah, that's me. There's no choice. You have to be in love with women. But I was pissed, man. I said, I'm going to use women like shaking big bags. They come up to me and want to get involved. I'm going to get right in their face and go, I dare you to care. I did, man. My idea of the perfect date was I wanted to take him out, take him home. I wanted to come on their back, steal $30, $40 out of the purse, crawl out a window, and never call him again. Let them wake up sticky, broken, confused. Let's see how they fucking like it, huh?
1: Hey, what's on my bag? Where's my money? Why is the window open? Son of a bitch!
0: Yeah, that'll teach them. Oh, man. Yeah, that was a pretty interesting period. But I was pissed off for a while. I was bitter. But then I met this little lesbian about this tall. It was out in California where you can meet women like that. And she was like the first really gentle, pretty one I'd ever met. Because most lesbians are like, hi there, my name's Alice. I own my own security business. You know. Fucking big bitches, man. Have an ass bigger than yours. This girl was beautiful. She was so cute and pretty. I just love women. I think men are indulgent and selfish, and they just think of themselves, and I love women. And I said, I agree with you. I love women, too. And if I was a woman, I'd probably love a woman, too, more than, you know, rather than have a fucking guy in my life. I understand. And it was the old standard rap, guys. You know the fucking rap.
1: Really? You don't really understand all I'm saying? Well, of course I do.
0: Of course I do. I understand. Sure. So we started going out, you know, started living together. She started paying the rent, of course. This was back when I was broke. And it was funny, though, man. She came up to me one night. She goes, you know, would you mind if I brought another woman into our bed? Now, what fucking guy is going to mind, huh? What guy is going to throw a fucking shit fit over that, huh? What? I can't believe this! Oh, this is the end! What, are you saying I'm not enough for you? Are you a sick little fucking tramp? Yeah, sure, yeah. Every guy knows, like, well, honey, if that's what you want, if it'll make you happy. If watching me fuck one of your friends in front of you will get you off, then darling, I love you. That's just part of that marriage vow, you know, through sickness and health, and this is pretty sick, and I'll do it for you because I love you. Come on, how many guys in this audience, if your girlfriend came to you, if your wife came to you and said, listen, I'm a little bored with the rut we're in sexually. Would you mind if I brought a friend in and we had a sexual, nasty little adventure like that? How many guys would say, honey, I love you enough? You mean enough to me, darling, that I'm going to do it. I'm going to be your sex puppet. I'm going to be your fucking dick. And I won't enjoy it. I'll look at you the whole time and I won't enjoy it. I promise. How many guys would do that right now? Oh, that's love. That's love. I didn't expect that kind of response. I expected two or three guys. I didn't expect 90% of the guys to go, God damn it, I love her that much, Sam! Oh, yeah, what guy's gonna fucking mind? I said, sure. Yeah, that's what you want. Sure. And I got to watch two women make love. And, you know, and all, yeah. Oh, sure. Yeah, that turns all of us off, doesn't it? All right, and, I tell you guys, if you ever see two women make love, it will completely change your style and your technique as a lover. I guarantee you, man. Because it's like, you know, you watch this and you go, fuck, this is what it would be like if there was no men. This is what they really like and what they want to feel, you know? You feel like you're watching enemy tapes from across the lines. Oh, this is what they like. Because women never tell you. They're so sweet about that, isn't it?
1: You figure it out. Here's the pussy, you figure it out.
0: They don't give you a fucking clue. You're on your own. Am I hot? Am I going?
1: I don't know.
0: You fucking know. Tell me! Why don't you just give me a fucking clue, honey, okay? But if you watch women, man, they're so good. I mean, men and women make such a big deal out of the fucking orgasm. Because guys, you know, we feel like if we don't make it come, we didn't do our job. So we just assume get you to make it come like as soon as possible so we can actually relax and enjoy the fucking fuck, you know. It's like, well, we gotta do this. So, you know, we try to set the land speed record and come on, cover me, cover me! The girl's going, I hope I come. I don't want him to be insecure. I think he can't satisfy me. You know, a lot of fucking work. It's a lot of energy. You watch women do it, they're like little butterflies. I can give a fuck about the orgasm. The orgasm will come. They're little babies, man. You know. So I'm writing. I'm taking notes. I'm going, you girls don't mind if I get a pen, do you? I just want to write some of this shit down. Oh, women. God, they're it too. There's nothing else. We love you, ladies. You have the pussy. You have the pussy. Do you understand that? You have the pussy. It's not the only reason we love you. But it's on the top fucking five, all right? It's right up there. It's on the top five. It's up there with the conversational abilities, maternal qualities, and oh yeah, put in pussy. And pussy. Yeah, man. And I mean, there's no substitute. There is no fucking substitute. There's no artificial pussy. That's why we keep coming back and taking more shit, and we keep buying it because there's no substitute. But I guarantee you there's some doctors somewhere working on it. There's some researchers somewhere that are trying to invent the artificial pussy. Because they know if they do, they're going to be millionaires in about 10 fucking minutes. That's going to be some long lines at the stores, folks. You know what I mean? There's going to be some long fucking lines. Everybody go, oh, if we can just invent it, we'll be millionaires. Think of the business from truck drivers alone. Yes, you've got to make it to Kansas City. You don't have time to stop. You reach in for Bronco's pocket pal. You put that partner on and you ride that ride with a smile. Oh, yeah, they're going to fucking patent it. Are you kidding? K-Tel's new elastic bush. It likes your folks. It doesn't bitch. It never has a period. It never wants any money. It's K-Tel's elastic bush. It's not Josh, it doesn't mind. Don't you wish you could take orders for it right now? Oh, I'll sign for it. Like elixir. Ladies and gentlemen, I've got here in my wagon the answer and the cure. Yeah. But there isn't any. They have the pussy. So we're fucked. They got us, man. They fucking got us. You might as well have a trigger on it, ladies, because we do what you say. Women should just reach in their panties and go, is this what you wanted? Let's go. Come on. I think this is what we were talking about, right? The pussy? Let's go. Come on. It's time to go home. Say goodnight to your friends. Come on. Get your fat fucking ass out in the car or you will not get this. Yeah. The guy's like, oh, she's got the pussy. I gotta go home, guys. I like to stay and party like a real man, but she's got the pussy. Oh, you fucking bitch, you are. If you didn't have the pussy, you know. Oh, I'll never forgive you for this. Oh, it's worse than rape. It's worse than rape. That's true. You know it. Every one of us, every guy in this fucking room has been at a party that was just a party for guys. And they wanted to go home. Can we go home, please? I'm bored, my eyes hurt from all the smoke in the room. All your friends want to do is drink and get high. You're all right, honey, just let me go in the bathroom and change into a fucking dress in front of all my guys, all right? We got a skirt out in the trunk I can wear around because that's what I'm going to look like, a big fucking pussy that doesn't have any control over his own fucking life, all right, honey? And then they tried to hurt you. Well, why don't you just go ahead and get high again? Well, as a matter of fact, honey, I'm going to get high again. Because that's what you do at a fucking party. You get too high. You

And you feel tough. You feel strong. You feel like a man. And she goes, oh, you forgot about one thing. Let's go. I got the pussy. Get in the car. Oh, you bitch. Oh! So you end up going home. I know. So, guys, since you're there, since they want to fuck, fuck them. Do every single nasty thing you can think of. Be the nastiest, darkest chapter in her sexual diary. It'll read, there were all the others, and then there was him. He made me do things that was just unnatural. Oh, yeah, that way. Make her do it all, man. Fuck her every single place and way you can think of. Watch porno films, talk to lesbians, whatever it takes. Because then if she leaves you for another fucking guy, you just made this guy's life real fucking interesting. Oh, he's gonna know who you are. Oh, yeah, because women love to talk about the fucking last guy they had, you know. Oh, he was sick. You don't even want to know what he did. That's right. I don't want to fucking know. It was terrible. It was terrible. He shared me with his friends once. We broke into a church and we fucked on an altar 3 a.m. Will you shut up? God damn it. Will you shut your fucking mouth? You're a whore. Oh. Oh, yeah. This guy will have stomach cancer in 2 fucking weeks. So he'll be drinking him early, very early. Oh, where's the bottle, you fucking whore? Did he do it with this dude? Yes. Oh, shut up! Oh, he did everything! Help me! I can't come! Help me! Yeah. I don't know what it is, man. Women try to bring that shit up, don't they? You always have those fights. When you're in love, you have those fights, you try to say the meanest fucking things you can think of to each other. You want to say that one thing that just makes them snap, you know? Well, I'm not the one that was a runaway when his dad died. And you, oh. Well, I'm not the one that's had 4 abortions. Oh. Ah. You know, fucking spin out, they go nuts. Oh, you play tough. Oh. I don't know what it is about the dick. They love to fuck with your dick. What is that shit? They love to tell you about a bigger one they had some other time in their life. Oh, I'm so glad your dick is smaller than my last boyfriend's. He was so big. I was always sore. I never enjoyed it. It was uncomfortable. And you want to go, will you shut your fuck? I don't want to hear about some guy that stretched you out and made you fucking scream. So here's what you do, guys. Here's what you fucking do. This is worth your admission price tonight, right here. Here's what you do. You agree with him. You go, yeah, oh yeah. Yeah, I got a small dick. I got a tiny dick. That's no way you're not gonna mind it when I shove it up your ass. Because it's so small, right, honey? It's so small, you won't even know I'm there. You'll be able to sleep through it, you fucking bitch. All of a sudden, you're big again, guys. Oh, God, you're big, you're big. Oh, yeah. Is it still small, honey?

All the guys with small dicks in the audience are going, I know what I'm doing tonight when I get home. I'll tell you that. All you girls will be walking around and going, that was a very funny joke, Mr. Kennison. Thank you very much. I won't be able to come into work today. No, it's my ass. My boyfriend went and saw Sam Kennison last night. It's very funny. Very fucking funny. You think I'm kidding, girls? It's gonna happen. I don't know what it is about the ass. I mean, anal sex isn't even that much fun. We don't even think about it. Guys don't even really want to do it till you tell them they can't. It's like the garden, you know? It's like the Garden of Eden with the tree. You know, that was a real smart trick. Gets Adam and Eve and goes, listen, you can have every tree here, but this one. You know, the one with the neon sign that says, don't eat me, don't eat me, don't eat me. Like, who the fuck is not gonna get bored and go, oh, fuck this. That's the way the ass is to guys. I know it's a brilliant segue analogy to fucking be able to compare the Garden of Eden to, like, anal fucking sex. I'm the guy. If anybody can bridge these two experiences, you know, fucking a girl in the ass is a lot like the beginning of the Bible. Where does he get this shit? But it is, man. Girls go, you can have this, and you can have this, and these, but you can't touch this. I didn't even want to until you told me I couldn't have it. People in the back are going, Jesus God, that's the sickest, most disgusting joke I've ever heard on stage. Wrong! I can top it. I can top it. I can top it because I feel sorry for lepers. I do, I feel sorry for lepers because lepers never know when this is gonna happen for them. They never know. The lepers never know when that special moment's gonna take place. That's why you don't see them out dancing around and shit. They're never in fights. They walk real carefully, you know? These guys don't ride the bus. They're afraid to hit railroad tracks. You know, oh, shit. Oh, God, my ticket. And they never make love. They don't even joke about it. What are they gonna do? Be with a woman? Be inside some woman they care about? Going, Oh, shit. Excuse me. Excuse me, I should have told you I was a leper before we made love here. God, I'm embarrassed. I had no idea. That's all right, I'll get it. Yeah, it's my fault, I'll get it. Oh, shit. Oh, God damn it. Oh. Hey, where's your conditions in mind? Leper whore! There must be four or five leper dicks in there! Oh! Yeah, just when you think the joke can't get any fucking worse. Just when you're thinking, yeah, this has got to be it. He can't get any more vulgar than this. Wait, we found another rock lair. Let's dig a little deeper. Yes, that's what I do, folks. It's part of my job. This guy gave me a story out in Los Angeles. He goes, Sam, this is the sickest, the darkest, most horrifying story I've ever read, and it's true. It's a story about homosexual necrophiliacs that were in the Los Angeles area. This is true, man. I couldn't make this up. It's too sick. I swear to God, you wouldn't think of this shit. Somebody had to actually do it for it to fucking happen. Oh, man. These guys were going around to mortuaries and morgues, offering money to be able to come in, be left alone, undisturbed, for a couple hours with the freshest male corpse. Oh, yeah, this guy told me this. He said, Sam, this is a very sick story, and there's no jokes in it, and there's no way to make it funny. I said, give the story to me. Give it here. Give the story to me. Oh, yeah, and I read it, and I felt sorry for the corpses. I did. I felt sorry for these guys because you know they lived their fucking life out, man, you know?
They lived their whole life out. They went up through their ups and downs, happiness, their disappointments. And then they faced death, which none of us know a fucking thing about. It scares the shit out of everybody. Nobody talks about it. You don't joke about it. But you figure after you faced it, you know, after you actually faced death, you know, there'd be like a peace that would settle over you. You go, well, fuck it. You know, I faced death. It's over now. I can just, you know, kick back and whatever happens, happens, you know. That's why I felt sorry for these guys, because you know they were on slabs. They're on slabs and they're laying there going, well, life was tough. But at least I was able to live it out, and I was able to face death and not be afraid. At least I was able to live it out, and I was able to face death and not be afraid. And well, now I'm ready to go to heaven.

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1: We are getting better. I was like,

Chow in shadow boxing. And a Wu-Tang sword style. If what you say is true, the Shaolin and the Wu-Tang could be dangerous. Do you think your Wu-Tang sword can defeat me?